0: quickly. I speak quickly. Quickly, I speak quickly. I speak quickly.
1: I speak slowly. Slowly. I speak slowly. Slowly.
0: You understand me. You understand me. You don't understand me. You don't understand me. This is a gramophone. The gramophone is on the table. This is a record. This is a record. This is a record.

You are hearing my voice. You are hearing my voice. You are hearing my voice. You are hearing my voice. This is a record. This is a record. This is a record. This is a record. This is a record. This is a record. This is a record. This is a record. This is a record. This is a record.

is a record. This is a record. This is a record. This is a record. This is a record. This is a record. This is a record. This is a record. This is a record. This is a record. This is a record.

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Funk epidemia, made in Funk Academia.

0: important things to remember about learning any new language. 1. Be interested in the people, their country, and language. Want to learn it. Practice it as often as you can. Nothing is more effective in creating a friendly atmosphere, and nothing flatters people more than when a foreigner tries to speak their language. Remember, knowing the language is the best way of knowing the country, and enjoying it more.
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2: Gospodine Popovich.
1: I want to buy apple. I want to buy apple.
2: Ne ho vinto, vinti, jabuka.
1: Banana.
2: Banana.
1: Beef.
2: Fasulia.

0: Is it a comedy?
1: Dalieto comedia.
0: Is it a tragedy?
1: Dalieto tragedia.
0: Is it a comedy?
1: Dalieto comedia.
0: Is it a drama?
1: Dalieto drama.
0: Is it a comedy?
1: Dalieto comedia.
0: Is it a tragedy?
1: Dalieto tragedia.
0: Is it a comedy?
1: Dalieto comedia.
0: Is it a drama?
1: Dalieto drama. Izvinite što vas prekidam. Ali smem da vam nešto ponudim.
0: Lamb.
1: Jagnjetine.
0: Lemon.
1: Limunova.
0: String bean.
1: Oranije.
0: Tea.
1: Čaja.
0: Tomato.
1: Paradajz.
0: Soda water.
1: Soda water.

0: Is it a comedy?
1: Dar e o comedie.
0: Is it a tragedy?
1: Dar e o tragedie.
0: Is it a comedy?
1: Dar e o comedie.
0: Is it a drama?
1: Dar e o drama.
0: Is it a comedy?
1: Dar e o comedie.
0: Is it a tragedy?
1: Dar e o tragedie.
0: Is it a comedy?
1: Dar e o comedie.
0: Is it a drama?

0: ordine o cominci.
1: Chocolate, mush. Chocolate, mush. Chocolate, lobster. Chocolate, mush. Chocolate, mush. Chocolate, mush. Coconut. Lobster.
0: Gospodine Popovic. Jasno.
1: Lobster.
0: Gospodine Popovic.
2: What is this?
0: Šta je ovo?
2: What is this? What is this?
0: Šta je ovo?
2: What is that?
0: Šta je ono?
2: What is this?
0: Šta je ovo?
2: What is that?
0: Šta je ono?
2: What is this?
0: Šta je ovo?
2: What is that?

0: very much. Thank you very much.
1: Velika hvala.
0: Goodbye. I had a delightful time.
1: S Bogom, divno sam se proveo.

0: want what you need. Pump is the pill that'll set you free.
1: Professor Academic, professor Academic,

us, and we all have to rock that groove to the bark if you wanna burn. You can snap your finger, you can tap your toe, you can shake your ass out on the dance floor. On his academia, Frank Epidemia. With his academia. A soul spin when you wobble your knee. 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
1: Yeah, we got it.

0: There are two important things to remember about learning any new language. One, be interested in the people, their country, and language. Want to learn it. Two, practice it as often as you can. Nothing is more effective in creating a friendly atmosphere, and nothing flatters people more than when a foreigner tries to speak their language. Remember, knowing the language is the best way of knowing the country and enjoying it more.
1: Good morning, Mr. Popovich.
2: Dobro jutro, gospodine Popoviću.
1: How are you, sir?
2: Kako ste, gospodine?
1: Madam.
2: Gospodju.
1: Ladies and gentlemen.
2: Gospodje I gospodju.
1: I am very pleased to meet you.
2: Milo mi je da vas vidim.
1: Thank you.
2: Hvala.
1: Thank you very much.
2: Velika hvala.
1: I want to buy apple.
2: Molim.
1: I want to buy apple.
2: Hteo bih kupiti jabuka.
1: Banana.
2: Banana.
1: Bean.
2: Pasulja.
1: Bean soup.
2: Čorbe od pasulja.
1: Chocolate.
2: Hleba.
1: Chocolate.
2: Hleba.
1: Chocolate.
2: Molim.
1: Coconuts.
2: Molim.
1: Coconut.
2: Kokosovi oraha.
1: Cabbage.

epidemia. Did you how to move like epidemia? 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On his academia. Like epidemia. It is academia. Do a soul spin when you wobble your knee. 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Funk epidemia. Funk epidemia.

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Never say no to funk.